I keep me motivated, keep you around. 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

0: Yeah, remix nigga. 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
4: 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Hello and welcome to another edition of the Electric Top 20. I'm Eric Tucker, and just about a week away from Ariana Grande releasing her new album, Petal. Yeah, definitely check that out. It comes out July 31st, and Ariana has the number one song on the countdown right now, Hate That I Made You Love Me. Can Ariana Grande make it to number one for the second week in a row? Listen to find out. Now, this song originally came out in 2018. It just shows the power of TikTok because it went viral on TikTok and now everybody's listening to it. Dominic Fike and Baby Doll, that's coming in at number 20.
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3: Number

One Republic, Need Your Love. That's finishing out the week at number 19 here on the Electric Top 20. Big music festival happening in the UK this weekend, the Latitude Festival. Lewis Capaldi is headlining, although I find his music kind of depressing, honestly. Also, lots of other great performers like Teddy Swims. He's going to be there and coming in at number 18, Teddy Swims.

Bruno Mars, I Just Might. That's coming in at number 17 this week here on the Electric Top 20. Somber has officially kicked off the You Are the Reason tour this weekend. He's in Colorado at Red Rocks Amphitheater. Now, I've heard the acoustics at that venue are insane. It's outdoor in Colorado. Absolutely beautiful. That is a bucket list to see a concert there. And I have a feeling

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4: Counting down the biggest hits of this week and playing your favorite music from back in the day. Well, there's nothing like a summer music festival in San Francisco. Yeah, Outside Lands coming up next month, August 7th through the 9th at Golden Gate Park in San Francisco. Hopefully the sun comes out for that one because you know it's beautiful in the city by the bay when the sun comes out. So this year at Outside Lands, lots of great performers. Joe is going to be performing, Labyrinth, Glorilla, The Strokes, so many more. Disco Line's going to be there, Mariah the Scientist, and Pink Pantheress will be performing at this year's Outside Lands. Coming in at number 15, Pink Pantheress and Zara Larsson here stateside.
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0: So Easy to Fall in Love. Olivia Dean coming in at number 14 here on the Electric Top 20. Well, just in case you were worried, there's now a reason for why Shania Twain was not at Travis Kelce and Taylor Swift's wedding in New York City recently. Yeah, Shania was actually on tour with Harry Styles performing in London, so she couldn't make it to the wedding. Nothing weird, no bad blood between any of them. It's the Electric Top 20, and coming in at number 13, American Girls from Harry Styles.
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0: came in from Justin Bieber. That's coming in at number 12 here on the Electric Top 20. It's been an interesting summer for Sienna Spyro. Yeah, her career really taking off. She was on the soundtrack for The Devil Wears Prada 2, and she recently dropped her new album, Visitor. If you haven't heard that, check it out. From the new album, Die of This Hill, coming in at number 11, here's Sienna Spyro.
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1: Just something about you. 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Keep looking at me. 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Right? Don't feel me, baby. It's just Justin.

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2: Woo! Ariana Grande, Hate That I Made You Love Me, made it to number one last week, and you're going to find out if she can make it to number one again. We're halfway to that number one song. Hello and welcome back. I'm Eric Tucker. Well, it's a big deal when an album is certified platinum. That means it sells over 1 million units. And so far in 2026, the only two artists that have done that are Noah Kahan and his album The Great Divide, and Ella Langley and her album Dandelion. This has been a great year for Ella Langley. And you know what they call male friends of Ella Langley, male fans, I mean, of Ella Langley? Ella fellas. There you go.

0: Sabrina Carpenter holding on to her spot at number 9, House Tour. It's the electric top 20, and a lot of people were placing bets during the World Cup, including Drake, and he didn't exactly have good luck losing millions of dollars. Yikes, that's not the friend you want to bring to the casino. And coming in at number 8, Drake's latest Too Hard for the Radio.
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0: Alex Warren, Fever Dream coming in at number 7 here on the Electric Top 20. Alex Warren recently performed at the North Dakota State Fair. That seems very random to me. I mean, I didn't even know state fairs got big names like that. But anyway, that's cool. He performed, looked like a great time. And before he performed, he rode the go-karts around. So he also got to enjoy the fair. It's the Electric Top 20, number 6. Zara Larsson, here's Midnight Sun.
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3: We're getting into the top five hottest hits of the week here on the Electric Top 20. Going to find out if Ariana Grande, Hate That I Made You Love Me, can make it to number one for the second week in a row. Now let's get right back into the countdown. Number

0: Olivia Rodrigo, Drop Dead. That's number four here on the Electric Top 20. It's a big weekend in London. Bruno Mars is bringing the Romantic Tour there. He has quite a few shows, actually, at Wembley Stadium, and very difficult to get tickets. Bruno Mars coming in at number three this week. Here's Risk It All.
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I knew it. I knew you. That's the latest from Taylor Swift from the soundtrack of Toy Story 5. That's coming in at number 2. It's the Electric Top 20. And before I reveal the number one song, let's go back in time to 1995 with TLC. This was the number one.

0: Back in 1995, TLC with Waterfalls. 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And for the second week in a row, Ariana Grande has made it to number one. Hate That I Made You Love Me.
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2: Hi, this is Chris with Amsterdam, and you're listening to our newest track, My Oh My. 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

0: 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There's plenty happening this week, so if you're ready, let's go. 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